0: 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KVRX would like to remind its listeners that all content expressed during programming does not necessarily reflect the views of KVRX, its DJs, underwriters, or the University of Texas at Austin. 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
2: 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This is DJ Microfiche, and you're listening to How Did I Get Here? Today's episode is all music from Montreal, Canada. So from now, 7 p.m. up until 9 p.m., we'll be listening to new and a little bit of old music from Montreal. So kind of give you a forecast for what today's show is going to sound like. The first chunk of the show, which is probably about the first 40 plus minutes, is going to be pretty punk, garage, rock heavy, and then we're going to kind of switch it up towards the end. We're going to play a little bit more psych, a little bit of indie, a little bit of everything. So without further ado, the first couple of songs I have for you is, the first one we listen to is called DVTR by DVTR, and then we're going to listen to a song from Spleen called Insustainable, and then after that we're going to listen to Bye Bye Baby by No Bro. So let's check it out together.

All right, the last song you just heard was called Bye Bye Baby by No Bro. And before we listened to a song by Spleen called Insustainable. And before that, we listened to DVTR with their song of the same name. The next couple of songs I have for you are actually in English. If you're just tuning in, all the music you're going to be hearing from now until 9 p.m. is from Montreal, Quebec, Canada. Montreal, actually, I think about like 3/4, if you want to make it really rough, French is their first language, but the other part of that is mostly English and some other language naturally. And about 50% of the population speaks both pretty fluently. So naturally, the bands from the area are going to do a little bit of both. So the next song I have for you is called Money by a band called Pool Girl. And then after that, we're going to listen to Three Strikes by The Soreheads. I think both of them are in English. So let's check them out together.

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0: Hello, welcome back to How Did I Get Here? I'm DJ Microfiche. Thanks for sticking with it after that short underwriting break. And a little bit more about the website, because our schedule's about to change up a little bit. As you may know, this is UT's student radio, and it's off-season for school, so we got a summer schedule going on. And as this first part of the summer is coming to close, we're going to have a new schedule next week. So if you want to keep in touch with what's going on your airwaves and on the station, you can look at the KVRX.org, and you can see just about everything related to us. I mean, we got old blog posts, if you want to look at people's playlist for what they played when you're listening, or if you missed something, that's also on the website. If you look at the schedule, it's a great place to look. Before the break, the last song we just heard was called Say It by Taxi Girls off of their new album that came out late June of this year. Before that, we listened to a band called FaZe with their song called, oh my gosh, it's been a while since I've brushed up on my French, but Tu n'existeras plus. And then before that, we listened to Three Strikes by The Soreheads. And I'm going to keep it up with the punk rock. The next song I have for you is called Les Olympiques by DVTR. And then after that, we're going to listen to Private Lives. And this is a bit of a strange band name, but they're called Les Breastfeeders. So, we'll check them out together. Okay, without further ado, here's their music.

0: It's a studio. It says it on the door. It's official studio.
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0: was a cover of the Who song My Generation. And before the little underwriting break, you listened to Vivre Ex Existere by Les Breastfeeders. It's a band name and a half right there. Before that, we listened to I Think I'm Coming Around by Private Lives. And if you're just tuning in, all the music from now until 9 p.m. is all mostly new music from Montreal. So we're going to keep it going with the rock and the punk rock for a little bit longer. Then we're going to get it into a little bit more garage, and then we'll switch it up as we go into the latter hour. So the next song I have for you is called La La by No Bro. And then we're going to listen to another song by DVTR called Ne Pour Flanner. And then after that, we're going to listen to another song by Le Befeeder called Sa Ira. And then we'll keep it going. We'll see how we feel, okay? So let's listen to it together.
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2: Welcome back to How'd I Get Here. Thanks for sticking with it after that little underwriting break. If you're just tuning in, all the music you're going to hear from now until 9 p.m. is from Montreal, Canada. Oh my gosh, I don't know why I keep getting tripped up on that. But the next couple of songs I have for you are, the first one is called Doudou by Jésus Le Fil. And then after that we have Weapon of the Mystic by The Retail Sips. And then after that we have J'ai besoin de personne by Chapeau Melon. And then after that, probably touch base again and see how we feel. So without further ado, here is Jésus Le Fil.

All right, the last song you just heard was called J'ai besoin de personne by Chapeau Melon. And before that, you listened to Weapon of the Mystic by The Retail Simps. The next song I have for you is by La Chapeau by Cor Bleu off of their 1981 album called Fou. They're pretty quintessential, I guess, early rock, pretty much a staple from Montreal. And if you're just tuning in, all the music you're going to hear is from Montreal. So a mix of French and English, leaning a little bit more French, naturally, as the city does. So, yeah, as we go into the next hour, you can kind of, we're going to kind of change pace. The beginning part of the show was a lot of punk, a little bit of garage rock. We're going to stick with it for a little bit, but we're going to lean a little bit more indie as we head into the next hour. And after that, we're going to listen to some more experimental psychedelic stuff, notably from like Population 2 and some other cast and characters. So it's going to be a good time if you want to stick around. So without further ado, here's the, I think, last song before we get into the next hour. Yay!

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2: Hello, the next couple of songs I have for you are called Havala Country by a band called COLA, which is an acronym for Cost of Living Adjustment. And then we have Knowing You by Frownline after that, and then we have Allo by Fudge after that, so stick around.

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8: Hello, welcome back to How Did I Get Here? This is DJ Microfiche, and if you're just tuning in, all the music you're going to hear is from Montreal, Canada. The first part of the show was pretty punk heavy, but we're kind of chilled out for this next hour. The next band I have for you is called Population 2, which you may recognize because we played a little bit of them actually last week for our Austin episode, because our very own Nolan Powder has done work with Population 2 and You Do Right for their album You Two Evict Nolan Potter, which I think came out last year. So cool stuff. It's a cool connection. So after we listened to Population 2 with their song called Le Thé Est Prêt, or listened to another song from Fudge, which is the band that we heard before that little underwriting break, and then after that we're going to listen to Mon Argent by Corridor. So if you want to stick around, maybe find some new bands from Montreal, it's a great time.

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1: Hello, you're listening to How Did I Get Here? Before that little underwriting break, you listened to Politesse by Laurence Ahn. And before that, you listened to Mon Argent by Corridor. And then before that, you listened to L'Abomination by Fudge. And then before that, we listened to Population 2. And coming at you fast, we're listening to Population 2 again with their song called Mariano, Jamais ne te... Je ne t'oublierai. Sorry, it's been a while since I brushed up on my French. But if you are just tuning in and you're catching the theme with the French, we're listening to music from Montreal, Canada. Oh my gosh, that's like the fourth time I've done that. I don't know what's wrong with me. And after that, after we listened to Population 2, we listened to Make It Easy with a song called One Wish. And then after that, we listened to Corridor again. And then we're going to keep it going as we go on towards the end of the show and into the night as the sun sets. And I can see it through the window. It looks pretty good. It's a little cloudy. Could be better. But it's a sunset nonetheless. All right. Anyways, here's Population 2.

0: At long last, I've done it. 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
1: 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Wait, that's actually kind of cool.
0: It is cool. And I call it Way Left of the Dial, where student DJs from KVRX take over the KUTX airwaves.
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2: 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Before that break, you listened to Mortier the Man by Corridor. And then before that, you listened to One Wish by Wicked Easy. And then before that, you listened to Mariano Jamais, Je ne t'oublie by Population 2. And if you're just tuning in, all the music you're going to hear for the next 15 minutes, because we're coming up towards the end of a two-hour little sesh of Montreal music. And we're going to keep the French going. But before we do that, usually at this time of the show, I kind of tell you what's going to happen next week, but the summer programming is ending and I'm going to go back home. So you won't hear from me probably until late August. Once the semester gets starts back up again, I'll be around. I might be back around before that. I don't really know what my plans are, but thanks for, if you tuned in to this show or a couple of shows, thank you for tuning in. It's always a good time. I really like doing this show. The concept of it, if you're not familiar, is every single episode is a new place. And then at the end of the month, we bring it back to Texas and we feature a Texas city. Last week was that episode. We listened to 2 hours of Austin music. It's always a great time. I find a lot of new things I wouldn't have found otherwise by researching extensively stuff to find on the shows. And I'm talking about looking about Wikipedia, going to promoters in the area, looking at what they're putting on, then especially looking at local venues, and then double checking that everything is right for the city on Bandcamp and everything. It's a process, but it's a fun one, albeit a little bit tedious, and it always results in fun shows, I think personally. I mean, I put the shows together, so I'm a bit biased together. So it's a great time, and I found a lot of stuff I wouldn't have found otherwise, and I hope I've put you guys onto some stuff that you might like as well. So as we're ending the show, I'm going to keep it going with the French, and then we're going to kind of taper off. I kind of like started to think about, I was listening to this part of the show. The first part was very punk rock. This is very, I'm going to call it chin stroking music, because it's a bit of everything, but they all kind of have the same atmosphere, I guess, if you will. So I'm going to rattle off the last couple of songs. I probably won't come on again. But you guys have a great night. The next song I have for you is called Rave American by Jonathan Person. And then after that, we'll listen to Dumpster Fire by KT Lane. And after that, we'll listen to Laurence On again with their song called Fantôme. And then after that, we'll listen to a bit more of an ambient track called God Is in the Details by Harris Newman. And if you want to check out what we played earlier, I mean, always the website is there, kvrx.org. And then next week we'll be starting our new schedule. So this week you can catch all these shows. I'm not really sure who's going to stick around or who's going to be new in town for the next part of the summer session. But you can always check it out on the website for that and more. I love our website. Shout out to the web team. All right. Let's keep it going. Here's Jonathan Person with Rêve Américain. I hope you enjoy.

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1: That was good.

0: Hey, where are we?
1: Don't worry.
0: No, seriously, where are we?
1: Shh, hide. They smell good music taste.
0: Wait, I see an entrance over there.
1: Almost there. Okay, we can talk here. Welcome to the Belfry, where even you can eavesdrop on a show of the ages with DJ Sputnik on Saturdays at 3 a.m. I heard in the Belfry that they play the most vexing post-punk, ghastly gothic rock, and slam and dark and new wave. They're here! Remember, it's on KVRM!

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Looking left and right at night, I'm shooting on the B-roll. Running through the woods, the sweat is dripping off my earlobes. And the fox is getting closer, and the vultures, they can see you. If I make it to the ocean, then I hope I'm back at zero. Voices getting close to home, they picking at the keyhole. 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
0: 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Would you be down? It just take 10 seconds.
1: Whoa. Oh.

0: 'Twas the morning I stumbled upon a radio show like no other. Ah, me hearties, 'tis a show where silly music, old familiars, and interviews collide. Set sail for the shores of the peculiar with DJ John F. Spinity's That's Peculiar. Tune into KVRX every Friday morning from 8 to 9 a.m. to hear it. You never know what musical mysteries await you on the airwaves.
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0: say that I'm going to try, and if it happened, it happened, but me have a positive outlook. 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
1: One, two, three, four, I count mountains. 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

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I'ma check it out, and y'all should too for the newest articles. 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

machinery, catharsis, technology, tag, transcendence, tryhard, high strung, erotic, blue cross, golden arches, pearly gates, supermarket, picket fence, domestic, citizens arrest, vestibule, Tuesday 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

0: Abominus Manifesto. 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Bob Kaufman. The Abominus Manifesto. Bob Kaufman. The Cough Bomber. From the Cough Bomber to Bomb Cough. Work. Felt. Abominus join nothing but their hands or legs or other. Same. Abominus spit anti-poetry for poetic reasons in Frink. Abominus do not look at pictures painted by presidents and unemployed prime ministers. In times of national peril, Abominus is reality. Americans stand ready to drink themselves to death for their country. Abominus do not feel pain no matter how much it hurts. Abominus do not use the word square except when talking to square. Abominus read newspapers only to ascertain their abominability. Abominus never carry more than $50 in debts only. Abominus do not write for money, they write the money itself. Abominus believe only what they dream, only after it come true. Abominus children must be reared abominably. Abominus poets confident that the new literary form of footprintism has freed the artist from outward restrictions such as the ability to read and write, desire to communicate, must be prepared to read their work at dental colleges.
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3: 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Yeah!

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1: Yeah, I'd support you all the way. All the way, man. That's our hope for you to be, like, you know, up there, man.
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1: 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Is that your vision, man?

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It's life, it's life, it's life, it's life, it's life, it's life, it's life, it's life, it's life, it's life, it's life, it's life, it's life, it's life, it's life, it's life, it's life, it's life, it's life, it's life, it's life, it's life, it's life, it's life, it's life, it's life, it's life, it's life, it's life, it's life, it's life, it's life, it's life, it's life, it's life, it's life, it's life, it's life, it's life, it's life, it's life, it's life, it's life, it's life, it's life, it's life, it's life, it's life, it's life, it's life, it's life, it's life, it's life, it's life, it's life, it's life, it's life, it's life, it's life, it's life, it's life, it's life, it's life, it's life, it's life, it's life, it's life, it's life, it's life, it's life, it's life, it's life, it's life, it's life, it's life, it's life, it's life, it's life, it's life, it's life, it's life, it's life, it's life, it's life, it's life, it's life, it's life, it's life, it's life, it's life, it's life, it's life, it's life, it's life, it's

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0: Didn't see you there. I'm DJ Towerno, extraordinaire. Somehow, you managed to break into my house. So, as a reward, let me let you in on something interesting. 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

0: I'm really impressed.
1: My school, he's a dinner, yeah. I've been gone on winter, yeah. Catch me y'all city, posted in that city. Y'all can keep that spreader shit. We just on some distant shit. 17 marathons. We shit. Bet you gon' remember this when you go and tell your kids. That's the one that Dante and yo, why, they never really talk. But she seen him be two, four, fifth. She had that next period. But hold on, I'm serious. This is the type of beat that make me drink a hoe. Nah, this the type of beat that make me pee the fifth. I might go risk it all. Pull up to the blacktop party wearing bands. I'm off the wall. Run the pool. Just lean, just a shit, you better watch yourself. Y'all is on the label now. Only news to me is all my clothes got different labels now. From the songs I make it out, got Apple money in my bank account. I heard the cash reveals the truth. You will, y'all can hate me now.

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Well, boy, howdy, do I have something for you. 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

0: 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Season 3. 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Jazz has never been so new. 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
2: 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Shout out my Austin folks. And shout out KVRX Radio. Yeah, man, we about to really turn it up and turn it out. Spreading love, peace, prosperity. 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

Igneous, sedimentary, metamorphic, and post-punk? 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

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This is RuPaul Charles, honey. 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
0: No, seriously, where are we?
1: Shh, hide. They smell good music taste.
0: Wait, I see an entrance over there.
1: Almost there. Okay, we can talk here. Welcome to the Belfry, where even you can eavesdrop on a show of the ages with DJ Sputnik on Saturdays at 3 a.m. I heard in the Belfry that they play the most vexing post-punk, ghastly gothic rock, and slam and darkened new wave. They're here! Remember, it's on KVRM!

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0: 'Twas the morning I stumbled upon a radio show like no other. Ah, me hearties, 'tis a show where silly music, old familiars, and interviews collide. Set sail for the shores of the peculiar with DJ John F. Spinity's That's Peculiar. Tune into KVRX every Friday morning from 8 to 9 a.m. to hear it. You never know what musical mysteries await you on the airwaves.
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3: What about Festin Bulbus?
4: Festin Bulbus.
5: That's it.
3: Hey, do it again and then go on.
5: I love those words.
4: Festin Bulbus.
5: That's right, the mascara snake. Festin Bulbus.
4: Bulbus also tapered.
5: Yeah, but you've got to wait until I say. Also, a tin teardrop.
4: Oh, Christ.
3: Again, beginning.
4: Festin Bulbus.
5: That's right, the mascara snake. Festin Bulbus. Also, a tin teardrop.
4: Bulbus also tapered.
5: That's right.

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I'm tired of playing baby, she exclaimed, and out of a blue felt box let escape one yellow butterfly the same size. Its droppings were tiny green phosphorus worms that moved in tuck and rolls and quacked and whispered in their confinement. Three little birds scotch tape windows several yards away, mouths

0: Wednesdays from midnight to 1, join me, DJ Funk, the world's most okay swimmer, as we wade into the shallow end of a different genre each week. From underground hip-hop to hardcore punk, we'll be splashing around in the music pool, no lifeguard needed. 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

0: Sydney Gish, and you're listening to KVRX Austin HD2. 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
2: Hello, everybody. Welcome to my show, Spellbound, with me, DJ Smiles. I hope you guys have all been having a great Tuesday afternoon so far, and I hope that today's show makes it even better. Let me explain my show in case, you know, you've never listened before. Spellbound is a show where I take words and then I spell them out using songs that I think define that word either through the lyrics or the atmosphere, the vibe, the artist, the whatever I think defines that word. And today we have a kind of fun word. It's kind of goofy sounding. Our word today is thunderplump. And thunderplump is a 20th century Scottish word that means a sudden rainstorm. I think the word is more so about, like, it's supposed to be very sudden and very, like, rainy and very thundery. I didn't really make the playlist like that. I kind of just chose songs that I think, you know, would be good to listen to on a rainy day. Some more chill vibe songs, not really any thundery songs. But hopefully, you know, we can still grasp the concept of a thunderplump anyway through that. And to help get this to be a little bit more immersive, I wanted to play some rain sounds, which I've never done before. I've never, like, I guess, really created the vibe in that way with my show, but I'm gonna play rain sounds in the background just to, like, make it more, I don't know, make it more rainy. And hopefully you guys understand the vibes there. So our first song, our T, is going to be Thunderclouds by Cecile McLaurin-Savant. Then our H is going to be Hey, Who Really Cares by Linda Perhax. And then our U is going to be Unraveling by Violence and Monica Martin. I hope you guys enjoy these first couple of songs. Bye.

All right, that last song that we just heard was Unraveling by Violence and Monica Martin. Before that, we had Hey, Who Really Cares by Linda Perhacs. And our very first song of the day was Thunderclouds by Cecile McLaurin-Salvant. I tried to get a good little mix of like genres in this playlist. And so the next couple songs are going to be kind of EDM-y, but hopefully kind of give more of the like rainy, thundery-ish vibe. The next song I really like, our N is Nimbus by Ed Harrison. Then our D will be Dystopia by Tomb, and our E will be Elysium by Sanctuary.

Hi, everyone. So it has come to my attention that no one could hear anything I was playing for the entire first half of the show up until basically the last song. So I am just going to replay the first couple of songs so that they can be heard. So we'll just do a little rewind moment, a little time traveling back, and we'll just start this whole thing over. Why not? So the first song of the day was Thunderclouds by Cecile McLaurin-Sylvant, then Hey, Who Really Cares by Linda Perhacs, Unraveling by Violence and Monica Martin, and Nimbus by Ed Harrison. I'm just going to play those four again, and hopefully this time we can hear them. Yeah, I hope you guys enjoy these songs again.

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2: Okay, y'all, welcome back. Before that ad break, I restarted my show from the beginning, and we heard Thunder Plump by Cecile McLaurin Savant first. Hey, oh wait, no, that's the only one that we heard actually up to this point. I'm about to restart, but I wanted to just say again what the theme of the show is, just in case. The word today is thunderplump, and so all of these songs are rainy day songs, because thunderplump is a like sudden thunderstorm and or a sudden rainstorm, a sudden downpour. So I just made all of the songs what I would consider to be rainy day songs. And I also, for the first time, I wanted to do something a little immersive, and I added rain sounds in the back. So hopefully that makes you feel the vibe. So if you're hearing rain and it's not raining outside, it's because I put the rain on. But hopefully that helps you feel the vibe of the music. Next up, we're going to have Hey Who Really Cares by Linda Perhacs and Unraveling by Violence and Monica Martin.

All right, guys, that last song that we just heard was Unraveling by Violent and Monica Martin. And before that, we had Hey Who Really Cares by Linda Perhax and Thunderclouds by Cecile McLaurin-Salvant. These next couple songs, you may have heard a little bit of them just because I had to restart the show in the middle of them. But our next songs are N of Thunder Plump is Nimbus by Ed Harrison. Our D is Dystopia by Tomb. And our E is going to be Elysium by Sanctuary. I hope you guys enjoy these next couple of rainy day songs.

All right, everyone, that last song that we just heard, R.E., was Elysium by Sanctuary. Before that, we had Dystopia by Tomb, and then our N was Nimbus by Ed Harrison. Our next couple of songs, our R is going to be Remember the Rain by Project Bonet, our P is Pantheon by Fando Blue, and then our L is going to be Lonely Cold Seed by Beethoven. I hope you guys enjoy these next couple of Rainy Day songs.

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1: All right, everyone, welcome back to Spellbound. We are down to our last couple songs of the day. The show should actually be over by now, but because we had to do our little rewind moment in the middle of the show, we still have a couple songs left. Our next song of Thunderplump, which again is a sudden rainstorm, rainfall, downpour, whatever. So all of these songs are meant to be like rainy, which is why we're hearing a little bit of rain. You hear that pitter-patter? Yeah. Our next song, Are You, is going to be Your Name on a Grain of Rice by Runner. Our M is going to be Mist of a Dream by Birdlegs and Pauline. Our P is going to be Puddle of Me by Sia Gray. And I wanted to add one more song. So our S, Multiple Thunderplumps, is going to be Softly Softly by Sweetback. I hope you guys enjoy these last couple of songs and enjoy the rest of your Tuesday. And I hope I get to see you guys next week for a whole new word and a whole new list. Bye, guys.

All right, that's all for today, folks. I'm going home to watch Love Island, and I hope you guys have a wonderful rest of y'all's Tuesday. And thank you for listening so far past 6 p.m., if you still are.

0: Yeehaw! Do you have a UT org that you would love to highlight? Reach on out to KVRX to be part of our UT org roundup every Friday from 7 to 8 p.m. We round up all sorts of orgs. It doesn't matter the size or topic. Just as long as you are affiliated with the University of Texas at Austin, feel free to email your officer's contact information to communityaffairs@kvrx.org or podcast@kvrx.org. 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

Rap that he flew. Flow had a way I be moving. Spend all my dollars on music. Spend all my youth just to do. This with the devil to chew. I prayed the price of the flumes. I've been the spark of the movement. I have been carrying the torches. My parents' divorce and the vibe is the truth. I'm golden, of course. She's what she riding the horse. I won't fall through no more morphs. I'm here and I'm staying as long as I'm playing. The slaps that I'm laying. Got Frank Ocean playing. No matter how I paid it and came from the basement and attics. Cooking with niggas. Trying to get at it. Trying to get at it. Don't slide on me, don't lie to me, don't glide on me, just win.

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5: Woo! Prime time,
4: Prime time, baby. Yeah. Today we have a very cool show. We are talking about the Riot Girl subgenre.
5: Yes. Okay, so Riot Girl is a very, very cool punk subgenre and social movement that took place in the late 90s. It was kind of spearheaded by a few key individuals. We'll highlight them throughout the show. We'll also play some songs that were inspired by the movement, you know, so like maybe the late 90s, early 2000s, and even more contemporary bands today that you can check out.
4: Yes. Definitely heavy songs, all fronted by women, of course. And while not all of them are necessarily Riot Girl, because